All right, it is time for the Drive at 5. We are going to go to one of the biggest selling original movie soundtrack albums ever. Came out in the 70s, Saturday Night Fever. So many great songs on this album. Let's go to Yvonne Elliman, If I Can't Have You, for the Drive at 5.

All right, Yvonne. It's such a great song. Yvonne Elliman, If I Can't Have You, from the Saturday Night Fever soundtrack. And that is our Drive at 5 song choice. Coming up, we got Bryan Adams, Sugar Ray, more hometown traffic updates, of course, and Taylor Swift on the way. Right now, we say, hey, quit playing games with my heart. And the Backstreet Boys.

0: Well, Taylor Swift's Opal Light on KUIC. Bit of a warm day today. Not as warm as it was yesterday. I think we're going to find much of the same tomorrow. We are going to be in the mid-90s. We are looking at like 99 for the weekend, including Friday. Now they're saying maybe 99 on Friday. So we're going to be right there, close to triple digits this weekend, including Friday, but looking at definitely upper 90s for the weekend. Let's take a look at traffic. We're going to do that with Lyle Glass here in about 3 minutes, and we're going to throw on music from Bryan Adams and Rihanna up next.
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4: Good afternoon. Eastbound 80 still moving slow in Vallejo, Fairfield, just outside of Acuville and in Davis. Some hang around pockets of commute traffic continuing through the drive. No accidents are currently being reported for those chunks of slowing. Everything looks to be improving this afternoon. Westbound 80 currently moving pretty smooth. Highway 12, a couple of stretches of slow traffic through Fairfield and Sassoon. Northbound 680, brake lights into Fairfield starting around Gold Hill Road. Just commute traffic on those freeways. No additional accidents are being reported. Also going to see some brake lights hanging around eastbound 4, stop and go in Concord from before 680 until Willow Pass Road. A couple of additional stretches of brake lights before Railroad Avenue headed into Pittsburgh. It's just going to be more commute slowing, though. No accidents have been reported for the Wednesday drive. That's your KUIC hometown traffic. I'm Lyle Glass.
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95.3 KUIC. Well, this Saturday, the Solano County Back to School Resource Fair is happening. 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Got Lady Gaga coming up and Phil Collins. 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

Good afternoon. Plenty of brake lights for the Wednesday drive. A few stretches of commute traffic this afternoon. Going to see some slowing in Vallejo, Fairfield, just outside of Vacaville, and in Davis on the eastbound 80 side. Your typical pockets of brake lights rolling through the Wednesday drive. No accidents are currently being reported. Most of the traffic is easing up as we're continuing northbound 680. Some slowing into Fairfield starting around Gold Hill Road. Also going to see pockets of traffic Highway 12 through Fairfield and Sassoon. Eastbound 4 stopping go in Concord from before 680 till about Willow Pass Road. Some additional traffic in Bay Point between San Marco Boulevard and Bailey Road. No accidents are currently being reported. Eastbound 4, just more hang around commute traffic as you're headed on the roadways this afternoon. 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That's your KUYC hometown traffic. I'm Lyle Glass.

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Coming up, Benson Boone. Right now, we go to Phil Collins from his debut album, solo album on KUIC.

0: Getting magical and mystical on a Wednesday afternoon. I'm Jeff Dorian. Thank you for hanging out. We are going to take a look at traffic here in a moment. I want to mention in Brentwood, Friday night, another concert in the park, and this time hosted by Amarillo by Morning, a George Strait tribute act. Some good country music out there. Brentwood City Park this Friday in Brentwood. Get details at KUIC.com under Hometown Happenings.
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8: Good afternoon. Eastbound 80, still going to see slow traffic in Vallejo and Fairfield. Also seeing brake lights through Davis. Approaching the causeway, no active accidents are being reported. Just going to be some hang-around commute traffic. Some of your typical pockets of brake lights continuing through the Wednesday drive. On the westbound 80 side, you'll see some slowing out of West Sacramento, but that's freeing up across the causeway and then moving smooth westbound 80. Northbound 680, just some slowing into Fairfield starting at Gold Hill Road. Highway 12, some stretches of sluggish traffic in Fairfield and Sassoon. And looking at Concord, eastbound 4, still going to see stop-and-go traffic from before 680 until Willow Pass Road. Some heavy commute slowing in Concord. Also just commute traffic on other freeways. No accidents are being reported. Rolling through the Wednesday drive. Should see some of the brake lights easing up as we continue into the evening drive. I'll keep you posted as we continue today. That is your KUIC hometown traffic. I'm Lyle Glass.
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Bruno Mars, I Just Might, here on KUIC from the Romantic album. He's currently promoting that with live shows coming to Santa Clara, I think, later this year. And am I mistaken when I say November? I think it's November. It's still even a ways off. I mean, I think the tickets went on sale like 5 months ago. And yeah, the show is way off. But I mean, we're not too far away from November at this point. Here we are in August. Fifth day of August. I'm Jeff Dorian. Thank you for hanging out. We are going to take a look at traffic in a moment. First, a look at our weather forecast. Pretty warm day today, kind of much of the same tomorrow. We're going to be in the mid-90s once again, but we're going to be around 99 Friday, and it looks like this weekend as well. So still warmer temperatures. This heat wave is going to hang out for just a while longer. Tomato and Vine Festival, Sunday Jazz on the Waterfront, and more. I'm Jeff Dorian, and this is KUIC's Hometown Happenings, brought to you by Service Channel.

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1: Rachel Platten's fight song here on KUIC. I'm Jeff Dorian. Thank you for hanging out. Bay Area Perks, we got them online. 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

0: Foreigner here on KUIC. I'm Jeff Dorian. I want to give you a pair of tickets right now for the Toto show. Toto, Christopher Cross, The Romantics, Toyota Amphitheater in Wheatland. It's happening on the 16th of this month. It's a Sunday. So I guess, yeah, a week and a half away or so. If you want a pair of tickets for Toto, Christopher Cross, and The Romantics, call me right now, 707-448-KUIC, 707-448-KUIC. 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

Good evening. Eastbound 80, still going to see some slow traffic in Vallejo, Fairfield, and Davis. Your typical pockets of commute traffic hanging around. Things are improving as we continue through the Wednesday drive, but a few chunks of slow traffic still as you're headed eastbound 80. Westbound 80 moving pretty smooth this evening. No accidents or delays. Highway 12 looking pretty good towards Napa and Rio Vista. A couple of small pockets of brake lights in both directions through Fairfield and Sassoon. Eastbound 4 still stop and go between 680 and Willow Pass Road. Seeing some brake lights as you work your way out of Bay Point around Bailey Road. Just commute traffic. Eastbound 4, no accidents have been reported for the Wednesday drive. And the brake lights are improving this evening. Just a bit of hang around commute traffic. That's your KUIC hometown traffic. I'm Lyle Glass.

Oh, yeah. You know, folks are, like, calling me going, this Bay Area perk, it's insane. 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We got you covered here. All right. Got Billie Eilish coming up. Got Alicia Keys as well. More hometown traffic updates. First, we go back to the 80s, taking a little trip with the Human League.

Billie Eilish. Birds of a Feather here on KUIC, wrapping things up for me. We are going to take a look at traffic in a moment with Lyle, see what's going on out on the roads. So the roads you travel here through Solano County, we got XYZ with Eric Zachary and crew at the top of the

0: hour, taking you right through midnight. So have a great rest of your evening. I'll see you tomorrow, Thursday, right here on KUIC. Don't forget to tune in tomorrow morning with John Young, Cynthia Seitz. Start your morning off right with KUIC Hometown Morning, starting at 5:30 in the morning.
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4: Good afternoon. Eastbound 80, seeing some slow traffic still in Fairfield between the truck scales and Airbase Parkway. Also going to be a bit of slow traffic still out of Davis. Approaching the causeway, that's going to slow down around Richards Boulevard. A couple of small pockets of commute traffic hanging around. I am seeing reports of a dog on the shoulder in Davis around Childs Road just before the causeway. Reports of a couple of vehicles swerving around that animal, so contributing to a bit of extra traffic, but not seeing things moving too much slower in Davis. I do have reports that somebody's on the way to try to get that animal safely removed from the side of the road. Westbound 80 moving pretty smooth, no accidents or delays. Highway 12 looking good towards Napa and Rio Vista. 680 smooth both directions. Still going to see some sluggish traffic in Concord. Eastbound 4 slow around the 242 connector. Freeing up before Willow Pass Road. Just some more hang around commute traffic for the Wednesday drive. That's your KUIC hometown traffic. I'm Lyle Glass.
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1: You know that's why I'm excited.
0: Yeah.
2: Oh, you're a big Kiki fan.
1: I love Kiki Palmer, like, okay. So much. Okay. I think she's just, like, a darling.
0: After, I don't know, 28-something seasons, The Voice is like, hey, we should do a Celebrity Edition. So
1: yeah.
0: They're basically trying to just take over the Masked Singer as well, I guess.
1: I mean, honestly, it is kind of similar, I guess. But they're doing actors, musicians, influencers, athletes, comedians, and reality TV stars instead of, like, your regular, like, undiscovered whatever.
2: Sure.
1: But the, what do they call them? The, like, they're not judges. The coaches. The coaches.
2: Oh, okay, yeah.
1: Are Joe Jonas, Queen Latifah, Riley Green. Yeah. Joe Jonas, Queen Latifah, and Riley Green.
2: Okay, is there a charity aspect to this?
0: There's gotta be.
2: I'm somebody who doesn't care about singing competitions or...
0: Yeah, I don't think you need a whole season out of it. I think it'd be just like a fun, like, one-off special.
1: Sure.
0: Yeah. But to do a full season seems a little gluttonous.
1: Well,
0: little
1: my repetitive. Question is, like, who... Because no offense to anybody on The Masked Singer. They've had some people on there that I know, but I feel like 98% of the time, I'm like, I have no idea who that person is.
2: Yeah.
1: Sure. You know what I mean? So I'm wondering if it's going to be the same thing here.
0: They'll probably get bigger names. Right. I'm sure, because I don't think any bigger name wanted to go on The Masked Singer, because it was kind of this idea of, like, first of all, no one knows that you're doing it. Second of all, like, if you're doing The Masked Singer, you probably don't have a lot going on.
1: Yeah, well, because I feel like it's like, I think about, like, Dancing with the Stars. Like, I think that's
0: a tier above Masked Singer.
1: No, that's what I'm saying. Like, I think Dancing with the Stars is fun because it's people that, like, kind of are pretty, like, household names. You know what I mean?
2: Yeah. Mm-hmm.
1: But, yeah, so we'll see who's going to be on it. It's going to be next spring.
2: I'm hoping for Whoopi Goldberg.
0: That would be Sister Act.
2: Yeah, that'd be really cool.
0: Oh, happy day.
2: Thank you, Eric. Okay, too much. Too far. Too far. Too far. It's your XYZ ENT Entertainment Report, all brought to you by Eggland's Best.
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0: XYZ with Eric Zachary. Mom's hot take. It's all brought to you by T-Mobile. My mom joining the show right now to go over what Apple Pay is versus Apple Wallet.
1: All right. I admit I'm all confused with the apples. There's apples there. There's apples there. And I just don't get it all. And it's like,
2: there's apples here. There's apples there.
0: My mom called me yesterday after I was done with work and I didn't answer. I was like, you know what? I didn't actually see my phone ring, but I was just like having some like decompression time.
2: Sure, sure.
0: After about an hour, I'm like, I'll call her back.
2: Right.
0: I'm seeing her later today. So I was like, if I call her back,
2: no big deal.
0: Yeah.
2: Right.
0: So I called her back and she goes, hey, I need your help. And I was like, okay. So I'm trying to order food. And my Apple Cash isn't working. How do I move money into my Apple Cash? And I'm like, I just go, what are you trying to do? And she goes, well, I need Apple Cash and I don't have Apple Cash. I'm like, stop saying Apple Cash. I said, do you mean Apple Pay? And she goes, yeah, Apple Cash. I'm like, two different things. Stop. And I had to walk her through it. And we're going to talk about teaching your parents technology next on Mom's Hot Take.
1: Too many apps.

0: XYZ with Eric Zachary. I am going to visit my girlfriend. She's on a work trip right now. She's been away a ton over the last month, and we try to do a really good job of like trying to find time for each other, but we both have pretty crazy schedules.
1: Right.
0: Mm-hmm. And when she's not traveling, I'm traveling, vice versa. So yeah. I said, you know, let me come out and meet you. She was supposed to be staying in this place beyond the day that I'm coming home on Sunday for work. Mm-hmm. Now she's returning on the same day. She's like, oh, what flight are you on? And I was like, well, I'm on this flight. You should know that I've gotten upgraded.
1: Right.
0: And I am in first class. Now, before anyone hearing this is like, don't be that guy. Give your girlfriend the front, the first seat.
2: No.
0: Or sit in back with her, which I agree with.
1: Be that guy.
0: There's a lot of things at play here. A couple weeks ago, she got upgraded. I didn't because we were on separate reservations.
1: Mm-hmm. Right.
0: And she, in front of the flight attendant and the first class cabin, said, I won't let our fare classes define us. Have fun. I'll see you when we land.
1: Yes.
0: Okay. Which, like, totally kind of fun, kind of funny. It was fine. What really annoyed me is I sat in the bulkhead, the first row behind first class, so I had a direct diagonal
1: to see her the entire time.
0: And then she switched seats with the guy next to her. So then I'm like, oh, you moved away from me? Like, we could have at least, like, funny. I really don't care that much. It's fine. Right. Like, and I know a lot of flight crews, so I, you know, it's not about the service aspect of it. Right. But when she did that part, and I'm like, oh, we're really just separating ourselves on the airplane.
1: Yeah.
0: So now this is happening. And to her credit, she's like, just keep the first class seat. I'll see him back for it. Because, by the way, she does way better than I do. She can absolutely book herself a first class seat. The flight's just full.
1: Right.
0: So I was like, you know, why don't I just move my ticket and I'll sit in coach. I'll get a flight credit. So, but I said, I'll get a flight credit. I can use that future. I'll sit back with you. She's like, yeah, but then I'm probably going to get upgraded and you won't. And I paused and I went, yeah, that would, after the month I've had.
1: Right.
0: If I try to do the chivalrous thing and then you get upgraded.
3: Yeah.
1: She's not doing it back for you.
0: It's not about the tit for tat there.
1: Well, just sit there. Just sit in first.
0: Okay. Audrey?
3: What I want to say in my heart is that I think that she should have the first class.
0: What? Okay. I'm willing to hear the argument.
3: I mean, there's no argument other than she's a wonderful woman and I think she deserves it.
0: She flies first all the time. I would agree with you if this is like a reoccurring thing. I'm the one that always has the status. I'm getting upgraded. She regularly flies in first class.
1: She left him the last time
0: she left me the last time. Also,
1: was like, well, this was not a flight.
0: This was not a flight that we booked together. I didn't think she was coming home the same day as me. If that was the case, obviously we would have booked on the same reservation and this wouldn't have been a problem.
3: Right? Yeah.
0: But now I'm like,
3: well, here's what I think. Yeah. I think that this is how I feel. Do I know if this is right?
0: Yeah.
3: No. What I think.
0: You're about to say that the women always, you know, get the better seat.
3: Well,
0: which I, to some degree, agree with.
3: But I think that, like, if you show up and she gets upgraded, great. You're both in first class. If she doesn't, switch. I can't switch
0: that late last minute, though. That's the thing.
3: Why?
0: Like, by the time that they start upgrading people, you can't move your seat.
3: No,
1: she's saying just sit where she's sitting and she sits where you are.
0: There's a chance. Yeah. There's a chance. Oh, just give her my first place.
1: Just give her the seat. Yeah. No, don't do that. Don't do that.
3: I'm sorry.
1: Stay where you are.
0: I got a good devil and a bad devil.
1: Stay where you are. No, I'm a neutral devil. I'm not a bad guy.
0: Audrey,
3: I will not judge you. I'm trying to deconstruct things.
0: I genuinely am, in today's day and age where, like, partnership is completely equal, I still tinge towards chivalrous, like, hold the door for the woman, pay the bill when you can, all these things. Had the prior experience been not a thing where she literally in front of people embarrassed me, was like, well, I sit here, and then move further away from me.
1: Hello.
0: This just seems like this is a pretty even trade. And then next time, if I get upgraded and she doesn't, I'll switch it.
3: I don't think that she really cares that much.
0: She doesn't.
1: Yeah.
0: She also just passes out with her headphones on. I can't sleep on planes.
3: Yeah.
1: Right. Like, I don't even think this has to do with chivalry. Yeah. It's just like last time she had first class, this time you have first class.
3: I don't know. Maybe get her like some food. I
0: can send stuff back. That's fine.
1: Exactly. Yeah. There you go.
0: I send stuff back to the peasants all the time.
1: Okay.
0: I'm kidding.
1: Little far.
0: XYZ with Eric Zachary.
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0: this, they said, according to her book, Careless People, quote, "This is business, Sarah. We're proud of this." So they were actively targeting these teenage girls, seeing like the low self-esteem in them, and then being like, you know what? Great time to jump in with these product ads.
1: Yeah. This like actually makes me want to cry and throw up.
0: Yeah, it's same.
1: Like it's same. Really...
0: It's horrible.
1: This is absolutely devastating.
2: It's disgusting.
0: Yeah.
2: Yeah, I mean, obviously I've never been a teenage girl, but I've had very low self-esteem. And there's been times where I'm thinking even recently, like I'll delete a selfie or a picture of myself. And because of like, maybe I looked a little bigger than I wanted to in that photo,
0: sure.
2: Or maybe like my hairline's receding a little bit. I'm not really worried about hair loss. That's not really me. But
0: right,
2: like,
0: right.
2: Yeah, I think any guy's aware of it.
0: Yeah.
2: And then I'm like, oh, is that why I got that Hims ad? Or is that why I got
0: probably
2: GLP-1 ad?
0: Right,
2: like,
0: right.
2: At that moment?
0: Yeah.
2: That's disgusting.
1: I mean,
2: crazy.
1: It's just like a nightmare. It's just we're living in a nightmare. I don't know. We've always been living in a nightmare when it comes to beauty standards and unrealistic beauty standards for women and young girls specifically. I mean, for everybody, but you know.
2: No, but it's definitely been targeted towards women.
1: I mean, I honestly am kind of speechless. This is just really horrible. It's really, really horrible. And I don't know. I feel awful because I feel like when I was a teenage girl, like I posting things on Instagram. Instagram was still like kind of a place where you could avoid advertising
2: It was for a while. Yeah.
1: And that was why the switch was made from like Facebook or whatever. And I just can't imagine being that age now and how everything has even further accelerated.
0: Sure.
1: Like, I mean, I was already like, you know, I mean, people love to say that Gen Z or the Zoomers or whatever, like, all look so much older than they are.
0: Right, right.
1: And nobody's like taking the time. Like, I don't know. I hear that so frequently. It's like,
2: I think this
1: why
2: is
1: do these
2: 16-year-old
1: girls look 25? Well,
2: yeah, but look at like Britney Spears in 2000. Like,
1: no, I agree,
2: you know, this has been going on forever.
1: I mean, yes, but I just think like the expectation is that teenage girls do look 25, are beautiful,
2: It was already bad when it was like compare yourself to someone, but when you're also getting served ads to make it worse, and that, by the way, the picture you're comparing yourself was probably face-tuned or used AI to clean themselves up too. Like, no one's looking like that. Everyone feels like they have to look like this. We had this conversation yesterday about MySpace coming back, and Audrey, you briefly said, like, well, do you think a new Instagram or a new social media will ever happen? And I'm realizing the more a company realizes if they can rebuild an Instagram and it's just a subscription fee and that's how they make their money, it's a business. I know you need money.
0: Mm-hmm. Right, right.
2: I would pay for that if I'm not getting ads and my algorithm's not tracking me this way.
1: Sure. Yeah. I do think I stand by that. I do think that we're due for another social media platform, and hopefully somebody figures out a way to make it happen. And it's a little bit more ethical than whatever's happening right now.
0: I mean, keep kids off of, off social media. I think people are so afraid of like, oh, I don't want my child to be exposed to things that are on or like the people that are on these apps. Mm-hmm. And it's like, it's the app itself.
2: Right.
0: You know?
2: And the business minds behind it.
0: Right, exactly.
2: A Facebook, our former Facebook policy CEO.
0: Policy director.
2: Thank you. Basically admitting that Facebook not only was serving beauty ads to young teenage girls, but doing so when they deleted their selfies, aka targeting them when they're at their lowest self-esteem. Crazy.
0: Disgusting.
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0: What are you watching Wednesday on XYZ with Eric Zachary? 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Audrey, let's start with you. What have you been binging, watching, enjoying?
1: Oh, you know. Documentaries. I just watched the Son of Sam tapes on Netflix.
0: Oh.
1: Killer, right? Yeah, they have a couple of them. They have like Ted Bundy, John Wayne Gacy, Jeffrey Dahmer. They're all of the like interviews with these serial killers.
2: All the greats.
3: Rolling out the hits.
1: Right. Well, it was actually really, really interesting because I guess it was so... like necessary, like I don't know, like he had such an impulse to kill people that Son of Sam.
3: Oh, okay, gotcha.
1: But if anybody was like kind to him, he would immediately be like, you know,
3: right?
1: No, like I can't do this. But if he didn't talk to anybody,
3: sure.
1: And they were just like these
3: random,
1: you know,
3: people.
1: Random people, yeah, it was so much easier. It was really interesting, and
3: Netflix?
1: It was really sad. Netflix.
3: Okay.
1: Wild. Yeah. So I watched that, and then I also started the.
0: No, please tell us more. Let's not get to Jordan or me at any point.
1: I started the Dahmer ones too, and
0: okay.
1: Those are also
0: okay. You're still telling us about the same show.
3: Got you.
0: Jordan,
3: okay,
0: what have
3: it.
0: You been watching?
3: I finally watched Project Hail Mary.
1: Oh, how was it?
3: It was incredible. It's long.
0: Yeah.
3: Don't get it twisted.
1: Yeah.
3: Like, don't think this is going to be a 90-minute, 120-minute thing. It was a long one, but it was great. It's funny. It's some parts funny. It is some parts heart-wrenching. I was like, oh my God, I think I'm going to start crying.
1: Mm.
3: But ultimately, a beautiful story. Ryan Gosling knocks it out of the park. Like, he's just good. He's got another one in the bag.
0: Yeah. Dark Winds recently came to Netflix. It's an AMC show, and they just bought the catalog. About a Navajo reservation in Arizona.
3: Okay.
0: Basically, the Navajo police trying to solve a murder, but because it's a murder, the FBI has to take over.
3: Okay.
0: And it's based in the 70s, so it's very much federal government versus Native Americans and indigenous people.
3: Right. Reservation-like laws and stuff.
0: Oh, my God. So well done, though. It's gripping. I watched 2 seasons in, like, 3 days.
3: Oh, wow.
0: There's
3: how many
0: four seasons?
3: Okay.
0: Which I guess is probably why Netflix took it over, because it's still, you know, going on AMC.
1: Mm-hmm.
0: That said, I also watched the pilot to Californication yesterday.
3: That's right.
0: Because the TV series, I got the chance to, it won't come out for a few weeks, but I just had a long, in-depth conversation with
3: David Duchovny.
0: Yeah, I couldn't have said his name too. But yeah, David Duchovny, he was, you know, the X-Files, that. He has music coming out, but Jordan was like, I can't believe you've never seen this show.
3: Yeah.
0: You're that character to some degree.
3: Yeah.
0: And I just watched the pilot. And to be fair, I'm not a womanizer like him. But but some of the one-liners, I'm like, oh, I can relate.
3: He's really quick and dry. That's kind of you.
0: Old Showtime series, but it's available on Hulu, Paramount Plus, and a few other places.
1: Cool.
0: What are you watching Wednesday? 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

0: 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The Voice Celebrity Edition, hosted by Kiki Palmer.
1: You know that's why I'm excited.
0: Yeah.
2: Oh, you're a big Kiki fan.
1: I love Kiki Palmer, like, okay. So much. Okay. I think she's just, like, a darling.
0: After, I don't know, 28-something seasons, The Voice is like, hey, we should do a Celebrity Edition. So
1: yeah.
0: They're basically trying to just take over the Masked Singer as well, I guess.
1: I mean, honestly, it is kind of similar, I guess. But they're doing actors, musicians, influencers, athletes, comedians, and reality TV stars instead. Instead of, like, your regular, like, undiscovered whatever.
2: Sure.
1: But what do they call them? They're not judges. The coaches. Are Joe Jonas, Queen Latifah, Riley Green. Yeah. Joe Jonas, Queen Latifah, and Riley Green.
2: Okay, is there a charity aspect to this?
0: There's gotta be.
2: I'm somebody who doesn't care about singing competitions.
0: Yeah, I don't think you need a whole season out of it. I think it'd be just like a fun, like, one-off special.
1: Sure.
0: To do a full season seems a little gluttonous.
1: Well, my question is, like, who? Because no offense to anybody on The Masked Singer, they've had some people on there that I know, but I feel like 98% of the time, I'm like, I have no idea who that person is.
0: Yeah,
2: sure.
1: You know what I mean? So I'm wondering if it's going to be the same thing here.
0: They'll probably get bigger names. Right. Sure, because I don't think any bigger name wanted to go on The Masked Singer because it was kind of this idea of, like, first of all, no one knows that you're doing it. Second of all, like, if you're doing The Masked Singer, you probably don't have a lot going on.
1: I feel like it's like, I think about, like, Dancing with the Stars. Like, I think that's
0: a tier above
1: fun.
0: Masked Singer.
1: No, that's what I'm saying. Agree. Like, I think Dancing with the Stars is fun because it's people that, like, kind of are pretty, like, household names. You know what I mean?
2: Yeah. Mm-hmm.
1: But yeah, so we'll see who's going to be on it. It's going to be next spring.
2: I'm hoping for Whoopi Goldberg.
0: That would be a sister act.
2: Yeah, that'd be really cool.
0: Oh, happy day.
2: Thank you, Eric. Okay, too much. Too far. It's your XYZ ENT Entertainment Report, all brought to you by Eggland's Best.
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3: He was my sister.
2: Stop.
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0: Today on XYZ with Eric Zachary, The Voice is debuting a new spinoff series called The Voice Celebrity, hosted by Keke Palmer, and a bunch of famous people are going to be showing off their singing skills.
1: We'll see how good it is. Hopefully it's really good.
0: It's heavily dependent on the level of celebrity they get. Sure. I don't want another Masked Singer out there. Mm-hmm. Speaking of celebrities and level of celebrities, Mario Lopez is making headlines after posting a very weird AI video of not just him, but also his niece, where he clearly put a prompt in there to have his niece try to eat two hot dogs at once, and
1: it's phallic. It's weird. It's very uncomfortable.
0: I don't know why you would post this of anyone,
1: strange.
0: But certainly your niece.
1: Yeah.
0: We took it down, but everyone's like, we saw that. And then I have kind of a dilemma. I have a first class seat on my flight home. My girlfriend wasn't supposed to be on my flight. She has left me in coach several times before.
2: And you're going to leave her.
0: But now she's on the same flight as me. And I want to be the good boyfriend, but I also was like, I think it's my turn.
2: You're going to be up in first class, big dog.
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0: 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There you go.
1: I send stuff back to the peasants all the time.
0: Okay.
1: I'm kidding.
0: Little far.
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0: 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Hey, Audrey. Hey, Jordan.
1: Hello. Hi.
0: Have you ever gotten a call from your parents and they're just technologically deficient?
1: Yeah.
2: Sometimes my mom, yeah.
0: Yeah, and I will say, like, my mom has done a pretty good job at trying to stay up on, like, knowing how most things work. She uses TikTok. She can use social media pretty well.
1: It says Apple Cash in my wallet on my phone.
0: There have been moments where my mom, like, last summer, I think it was, she was like, I always post cute photos and no one's responding to my stuff on Instagram.
2: Right.
0: And I look at her Instagram and she's just posting it to her close friends and the only close friend she has is me. And I'm like, it's because no one's seen it.
2: Right,
0: mom. She's like, but I only follow close friends.
1: And now I am socially, like, making fun of others for doing that very same thing.
0: Yeah. Oh, wow. We call that hypocrisy. So, yesterday she calls me and she's like really going through it. And like,
1: with I needed food. I was starving.
2: You were hangry.
0: Don't read. Like, my family, we're having a little bit of a struggle with some health stuff with my dad and whatnot. And so, like, I never know what I'm walking into when I call my mom.
2: Sure.
0: And she had the same level of distraught in her voice that she did when my dad was like went missing as a man with dementia.
2: Yeah. Right, right, right.
0: But she was just trying to order food.
2: What were you trying to get?
1: Oh, my gosh, a kale broccoli bowl.
0: Like a chicken bowl.
2: I would not be going that.
0: By the way, the local spot that she was going to pick it up from anyway, I'm like, just go order it there.
2: So, like,
0: she's trying to describe to me, like, what she's trying to place the order online.
1: Why does my wallet on my phone say Apple Cash?
0: No, Apple Cash is like, it's like, think of it like a Venmo.
1: I have $16 in it.
0: It's like, yeah, so it's just a temporary account. Yeah. So she was trying to use that, but then she's like, well, I'm trying to put my Chase card into my Apple Cash, and that doesn't work. I'm like, well, you mean your wallet. Like, you have to add your card to your Apple wallet. But I'm like, also,
1: and it won't add.
0: But I'm like, she's not describing. I can't see her screen.
2: Sure.
0: I said, can you send me a screenshot? And she does this thing that drives me crazy where, like, you know how to take a screenshot, but you'll take a photo of your phone from your iPad and send that to me. And I'm like, this doesn't help me. Only for me to finally figure out she's trying to order, by the way, the local restaurant through Uber Eats has pickup.
2: Yeah.
0: A place she lives 5 minutes from that she's going to pick up the food from anyway.
2: You can just go there and order
0: it's essentially a fast food place. Like, they could prepare it right then and there.
2: Wait, you weren't even going to do delivery.
0: No.
1: No.
0: So, like, I finally get screenshots, finally figuring out, like, oh, she doesn't have a Chase card attached to her Uber account, so it's not giving her that option. The only thing that's coming up is, like, Apple Cash. Or she's like, oh, do I have PayPal? And I was like, Mom, no. After like 6 minutes of me, I'm like, Mom, I will literally pay for this if we could stop this conversation right now.
1: There was a dead silence, and Eric goes, Mom, I will pay for your food if you just tell me what you want.
0: I said, I will pay for this if we could just stop this conversation. And she goes, it's not about that. I'll give you the money. I said, it's not about the money. It's about my time.
2: Venmo.
0: Yeah, I was like, no. So I go ahead and pre-order it because I'm not inept. And she goes to the restaurant. The restaurant's internet is down anyway, so she had to end up ordering the food there.
2: So funny.
3: That's hilarious.
1: Well, no, I walked in and I said, I'm here to pick up my Uber.
0: Well, it's DoorDash, so that also is confusing.
1: And she goes, and the little chickie at the counter goes, she goes, no, we don't have that because our internet's down. And I said, well, what am I supposed to do? She goes, I don't know. Tell your client that you can't have food.
0: They thought you were like a DoorDash driver.
1: I was a DoorDash driver.
0: Yes.
1: And then the manager.
0: The blonde 50 plus woman walking with my dad with dementia. They're just delivering DoorDash around the suburbs.
2: You know what? That is probably more common than you think.
0: Okay.
1: Long story short,
0: my mom's coming
1: to the free drink out of it.
0: My mom's coming to the city tonight and she's like, can we schedule some time to go over my Apple Cash?
2: Well, I was going
0: to
2: say, did we resolve this? Do you have the card in your Apple wallet?
1: No, because then I got emails that said we couldn't add your card.
0: She tried it too many times. She got a fraud alert from Chase.
2: Oh, okay, got you. You know all you have to do is just, like, hold your card to the phone.
1: I did that, and then I got an email that
0: said, next time, I'm sending her your link.
1: We couldn't add your card to Apple Wallet.
0: Mom's hot take.
1: This is confusing.
0: 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It's better over here. Find out how.
1: There's too many apples.
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0: Mario Lopez is weird, too. 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

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Teachers deserve some love and appreciation. We're lucky to have some of the very best teachers in the world right here in our area. KUIC wants to thank all of our great teachers for their hard work and dedication. 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Let's show our teachers how much we appreciate them. 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
7: Get ready to hold the line all week on KUIC as Jeff Dorian and myself give you a shot at winning tickets to see Toto at the Toyota Amphitheater in Wheatland on August 16th. 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

0: Yeah, we can see Friday right over the ridge there. It's almost here. But let's not get ahead of ourselves. It's Thursday, and that's just as much fun, right, Cynthia Seitz?
1: We're going to make it fun. I don't know if in theory it really is, but we're going to do it.
0: Yes, we are. In fact, I've got some Golden State Valkyrie information that's going to make you smile.
1: Okay.
0: Yeah, a little WNBA. Do you realize, you already do because you're the one letting me know this stuff, but they are 21-9. They're third in league right now. Come on, man.
1: Oh, yeah.
0: So, I know. It's all of a sudden I'm smiling. Yeah, sure, the Giants lost again. They were wiped completely out by the Texas Rangers. And, you know, the A's will play the Cincinnati Reds today and probably will lose. But it doesn't matter because, look, we've got WNBA's hot. Okay.
1: And the
0: Golden State Valkyries are hot as well. Awesome. 21-9. I was just looking up the score. I've got Cynthia to keep me briefed when it comes to that stuff. But, wow, third in league. I mean, come on. Let's get behind the Valkyries here. Baseball can't do it for us. Basketball can. That's what Grandma always
1: that's
0: said.
1: That's what I'm saying.
0: That's what we're talking
1: did
0: about.
1: Did she? But okay.
0: It's 5:33 in the morning. Band is ramping up to play what we like to call the traffic theme. Sounds good. A little groovy this morning. Hopefully the traffic is just as groovy. What's going on out there, friend?
1: We do have some issues. Let's go to Fairfield first. This is westbound 80 before West Texas. Someone struck a pile of cones or construction cones, and now they're scattered in the lanes. And it appears that third lane from the left is blocked. Traffic is slow from Manuel Campos on the approach. In Vacaville, this is eastbound 80. The on-ramp to eastbound Mason Street is closed. No signage, but cars were a little bit slow trying to get to that. Crews look like they're picking up their late closure as I speak. And then there's that stop-and-go traffic in Vallejo, westbound 37 between the Mare Island Bridge and the lane merge. I'm Cynthia Seitz, and that's your hometown traffic update.
0: Thank you, Sin. We've got another warm day. Okay, let's call it hot. Let's call it what it is. 101 degrees expected today in Vacaville, Fairfield, Sassoon City, Dixon, Davis, you name it. It's going to be above 100 degrees, but not 106 like it was 3 days ago. Now we're at 101, 100 to 101. 94, the high expected in East Contra Costa County cities like Antioch and Pittsburgh. And boy, that's been a roller coaster in Vallejo and Benicia. Yesterday it was up to, 84? Today, 79 degrees. Very manageable as you make your way to San Francisco. We'll keep it manageable for you. I've got another pair of tickets for you to win to see Toto, Christopher Cross, and the Romantics. An awesome triple bill coming to the Toyota Amphitheater in Wheatland on the 16th. Was that 2 weeks from Saturday? No, 2 weeks from Sunday. I'm trying to do the math. No, it's a week from Sunday. I can add. A week from Sunday. Okay, clear your calendars for the 16th of August. Your shot to win coming up at 7:30 when we dive into our box of trivia.
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0: 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Strike up the music, band. Thank you. Give Cynthia the theme she so richly deserves as she lets us know what's going on out there. It was already a busy morning last time we checked in, Cynthia.
1: Mm-hmm. It's still busy in Fairfield, westbound 80 at Air Base Parkway. There was traffic cones out in the lanes the last time I reported. Right now, there's a stalled vehicle blocking the third lane from the left. All of that commotion has traffic slow back to Manuel Campos. Stop and go in Vallejo, westbound 37 between Wilson Avenue and the lane merge. And Pittsburgh to Concord, westbound 4 has slow stretches from Leverage till you get to Willow Pass. I'm Cynthia Seitz, and that's your hometown traffic update.
0: Thank you, Cynthia. I should mention, as we talk about the weather being hot again today, that we have cooling center information posted to KUIC.com. That's right. If you go to KUIC.com, which we hope you do, hope you bookmark that sucker, right there in the upper left-hand corner is the three magic bars. Click on that. That takes you to community. And under community are the cooling center informations for your hometowns, right? Not just a cooling center or two, but wherever you happen to live, you click on that city and you're good to go with regard to cooling center info. You may need it with 101 expected today in Vacaville, Fairfield, and Sassoon City, 94 in Antioch and Pittsburgh, and around 79 degrees expected in Vallejo.
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0: Alex Warren on Hometown Mornings Ordinary on 95.3 KUIC. It is 6:03 in the morning on what's going to be another toasty day with temps around 100 to 101 in Vacaville, Fairfield, and Sassoon City, 94 in Antioch and Pittsburgh, and more John and Cynthia weather if you're in Vallejo and Benicia today with temps close to 80. I'll take it. I'll take 80 during the summer. Rare as that is. In the meantime, I know the band's like, quit whining. I know, you're right. For once, you're right. I need to stop whining about the weather. There's nothing we can do except stay cool and stay informed. And Sin, how do we do that? At least roadway-wise.
1: Okay, well, let me inform you that there was some road work supposed to be picked up by now, but this is as you come out of Vacaville into Fairfield, westbound 80. It's got traffic slowing from Manuel Campos to about Travis Boulevard. After that, traffic on 80 moves well past the Cordelia Junction and into Vallejo. Vallejo has that stop-and-go traffic westbound 37, Wilson Avenue to the lane merge, and then it continues slowly over towards Skaggs Island. In Benicia, this is counter-commute northbound 680 after Industrial Way. There's a two-car crash. It has those vehicles over on the right-hand shoulder. Note that there's also a high wind advisory in effect for the Benicia area, so you want to be extra careful. I'm Cynthia Seitz, and that's your hometown traffic update.
0: Thank you, Cynthia. We're about 25 minutes away from talking up the back-to-school resource fair that's coming to town. It's going to be in Fairfield. We'll talk more about that at 6:30 this morning. I do want to highlight our Bay Area perks at KUIC.com. 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

0: Folks, a reminder, tickets are still available for today's Vacaville Museum Guild's annual children's party set for kids ages 3 to 9 there at the Vacaville Museum in the courtyard at 213 Buck Avenue. It's going to be a blast. This year's theme is called Kids Just Want to Have Fun. Be plenty of insects there. I know Cynthia's been excited about that, the stick bugs and the Madagascar hissing cockroaches. You name it, they're going to be there today.
1: Oh, are you serious?
0: I am dead serious. Stop it, John. Don't do that to Cynthia. Come on. Kids love them, Sin. They love to learn about bugs and other cool stuff there at the Museum Guild's Children's Party. Anywho, it happens today. I believe it's 10 to 1. You want to get your tickets? Best bet is to go right up to the museum there at 213 Buck Avenue in Vacaville and buy your tickets for this year's kids' party, ages 3 to 9. They've been doing it since 1984, as long as those cockroaches have been alive. I didn't mean to say that. I don't know. They don't live forever, but they just feel a little creepy for those of us over the age of 9. Sin, what's going on up there in the roadways? Sorry.
1: Hey, things are easing up in Fairfield some. Westbound 80, where traffic is just slowing in stretches now between Manual Campus and the Cordelia Junction. It continues to be stop and go. Vallejo, westbound 37 Wilson Ave to the lane merge, and then kind of creeping along as you make your way towards Skaggs Island Road. Pittsburgh, westbound 4 traffic slows down at Leverage, doesn't break free till you pass Willow Pass in Concord. I'm Cynthia Seitz, and I'm itching now. I don't know how you did that to me. That's your hometown traffic update.
0: Was not intentional. Okay, kind of was. At 6:18 in the morning, folks, can I get the drum roll, band? I want to just salute some of the service champions, folks. Give me the... Thank you. Just give them a little bit of ta-da. Oh, okay, that's fine. Okay, I got it. Thank you. 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And we are so grateful because, well, when it's 109 or 106 or even 101, you want the AC to be working properly. 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

is Annie Lennox and Dave Stewart, the Eurythmics from 1985, and Would I Lie to You on 95.3 KUIC. It is 6:30 in the morning on this Thursday, August 6th. I do want to make mention of the passing of a very close friend of ours, friend of the radio station, friend of the community, really, Jack Anthony from Seven Flags Car Wash, who passed away last month. Just starting to see more things popping up on social media and here and there about Jack and his amazing life and what a great community guy he was. Clearly a very successful businessman, obviously, in town. A lot of us have utilized Seven Flags Car Wash for years. But I want to speak a little bit to how great he was to me when I first came on the scene and started doing mornings at KUIC a million years ago. Jack was one of the first clients I got to meet and work with, and he was so kind. He and his family welcoming me to the area and helping me kind of get situated and understand some of the business community. Such a good community guy, but he was great to me personally, and I just want to offer my condolences to the family. I know the upcoming back-to-school resource fair that we're going to talk about would have been something that Jack would clearly have supported and been a part of. He was so into the community and helping folks in the community to rise up. This is one way we're doing it, KUIC, part of this thing. It's called the Back-to-School Resource Fair. We've been calling it that for years because it's put on in part with the Fairfield Sassoon Unified School District. It's taking place at St. Mark's Church in Fairfield this coming Saturday. It's August 8th from 9:30 to 12:30. It's going to be a kind of a fair where there will be all kinds of stuff, including school supplies and backpacks and different things for kids and families. But there'll be resources there as well, food and drinks, a lot of different fun, free school supplies for preschool through 12th grade. Now, it's Fairfield Sassoon Unified School District students only and their families. The students have to be present to be a part of the event. Again, it's happening on

0: Saturday from 9:30 to 12:30 at St. Mark's Church. They're out there at 1600 Union Avenue in Fairfield. We've got the details posted to the front page of KUIC.com.
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0: It's All Gonna Be All Right, your chance to win tickets to see Toto, Christopher Cross, and the Romantics, a triple bill that both Cynthia and I said we would be drowning out anyone sitting next to us by singing every song. Yes, we'll do that. Oh, Cynthia.
1: I'm just going to be honest. Christopher Cross, he hates me. He's like,
0: really?
1: Give me my mic back, Cynthia. I'm like, but I know your songs better than you. Let me in.
0: At least let me harmonize.
1: It,
0: come on now, Chris. He's
1: like, go away, Cynthia. I'm like, okay.
0: When we start calling him Chris, we know we are taking liberties we clearly do not deserve when it comes to Christopher Cross. Anywho, that's going to be a great show, and we're going to give you a chance to win your way into that gig. It's happening on the 16th of this month at Toyota Amphitheater in Wheatland. Your chance coming up just about 45 minutes from now. It's 7:30 when we dive into our Thursday box of trivia. Right now at 6:45, we'll dive into the traffic. It's not trivial. It's important. Sin, what's going on?
1: Okay, we've got slow traffic now. West Sacramento, westbound 80 between Highway 50 and the Causeway. Davis, Dixon, and Vacaville, westbound 80 looks pretty good. Stop and go Vallejo, westbound 37, Wilson Avenue to the lane merge, and then you continue slowly as you make your way towards Skaggs Island. In Benicia, southbound 680, we're picking up some heavy traffic between Parrish Road and Lake Herman. Note that there's also a high wind advisory in effect for the Benicia area, so you want to take it easy. And Pittsburgh to Concord, westbound Highway 4 has got some slowing between Leverage and Port Chicago. 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
0: Thank you, Cynthia Seitz. 6:46 in the morning, let me ask you all a question. How did you sleep last night, huh? 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

0: she is, Taylor Swift on Hometown Mornings 95.3 KUIC. It is 7:04 in the morning on what is going to be a toasty Thursday. 101 degrees expected today in Vacaville, Fairfield, and Sassoon City. 94 in Antioch and Pittsburgh, and upper 70s, a little cooler than yesterday in Vallejo and Benicia. We'll take every little bit of cooling trend we can jump on the bandwagon with. In the meantime, if you're on a bandwagon or some type of wagon with wheels and a motor, Cynthia's got you covered. Good morning, Sin.
1: I've got wagons with horses pulling them, I think. Fairfield, westbound 80, just before you get to Air Base Parkway, a crash there has a van over on the shoulder and a Tesla in the gore point. A tow truck should be on the way or arriving at any moment to give them a break if they show up and need to get that cleared out of the way for you. It's stop and go in Vallejo, westbound 37 Wilson Avenue to the lane merge, and then it's slow and stretches out to 121 at the Raceway. Pittsburgh westbound 4 has got stop and go traffic between Railroad and Willow Pass in Concord. I'm Cynthia Seats, and that's your hometown traffic update.
0: Thank you, Sin. We're 25 minutes away from your shot at those tickets to see Toto, Christopher Cross, and the Romantics all together at the Toyota Amphitheater in Wheatland on the 16th of this month. Get ready. Clear your calendars and get set for the box of trivia game at 7:30. Right now, I'm going to try to save you a little money on one of the coolest summer I'm going to call it the Summer Vineyard Barbecue Fundraiser, because that's what it is. The Coach Sarna Little League inviting you to Summer Vineyard Barbecue, a way to raise some money for the Coach Sarna League. We've had Ryan Sarna on the program before. He does some great work with kids in our communities, and this is a terrific way to support them while having a blast. Check it out. It's going to take place at the ACTA Winery out there in Healdsburg this coming Saturday from 6:30 p.m. to 9:30 p.m. or whenever the party ends, right? But it's going to be a party. 49ers Pitmaster Barbecue with three different meats. You'll have a chance to meet and greet 49ers players who will be there. 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

0: 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I know we appreciate that. So do you. So do they. So do friends over there at Travis Credit Union. We've been doing that partnership with them for a long time now. Just about 6:17 in the morning, here's another partnership. Cynthia Seats and Y'all Drivers. It's a great partnership. Many years.
1: A team. Yeah. Two great things that go great together.
0: Absolutely.
1: We've got some heavy, slow traffic in West Sacramento, westbound 80 between Highway 50 and the Causeway. And after a few earlier hiccups, traffic between Vacaville and Fairfield appears to be moving well on westbound 80. It's heavy, but no accidents or stalls from 505 to the Cordelia Junction. Stop and go in Vallejo, westbound 37. It's solid between Wilson and the lane merge. And then it's slow all the way over to Highway 121 at the Sonoma Raceway. And Pittsburgh westbound 4 also has some stop and go. That's between Railroad and Willow Pass in Concord. I'm Cynthia Seats, and that's your hometown traffic update.
0: Thank you, Sin. We're about 12 minutes away from diving into the box of trivia and giving you a chance to win tickets to see Toto and Christopher Cross and the Romantics. All three bands will be at the Toyota Amphitheater in Wheatland coming up on the 16th. You could be there, too. In the meantime, the heat we're going through right now says your AC is going to get a little bit of a workout. You're going to lean on it maybe more than you normally would. Maybe you've listened to the street at night, all the AC units on your block all going all night long because I have to have it at 75 degrees, Martha. 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

Yeah, twirling is optional at the end of that song. I'm going to go ahead and do it. Ariana Grande's We Can't Be Friends here on 95.3 KUIC. 7:31 in the morning. Let's play this game, people. Folks are excited to play the Box of Trivia game. I don't blame them when you could score two tickets to see Toto, Christopher Cross, and the Romantics all together at the Toyota Amphitheater in Wheatland on the 16th of this month. You're going if you can get through whatever question I pull from the Box of Trivia. You're going to use the email address, jyoung@kuic.com, to submit your answers. So let's do this. Stir it up a little bit. See what you find. All right, here we go. Well, this is fun. As of yesterday, which would have been, what, August 5th, as of yesterday, Brady Bunch actress Maureen McCormick turned blank years old. So yesterday, the woman who played Marsha Brady, that would be Maureen McCormick. I remember the Brady Bunch well. That was, you know, a show that was on when I was a kid. Anyway, she turned blank years old yesterday. How old did she turn? A, 65, B, 70, or C, 81? Marsha, why I... She, that just makes me laugh. That number shouldn't make me laugh. No, there's a lot of folks who turn 81 every day. 65, 70, or 81. You tell me how old Marsha Brady.

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0: All right, let's do this. We continue playing the Box of Trivia game. The box provided us with the following question. I don't know why it's making me giggle. It's just kind of fun. As of yesterday, the 5th of August, Brady Bunch actress Maureen McCormick, who played Marcia Brady, turned blank years old. Did she turn A, 65 years old, B, 70 years old, or C, 81 years old? She looks great. No matter what her age, and she's amazing, what a terrific actress and philanthropist and all kinds of other stuff that actress Maureen McCormick is. The answer, which Anthony got before anybody did, is she turned 70 yesterday. Yes, 70's the new 50. Go look it up. 70's nothing anymore. I'll be 70 in another blink of an eye. Anyhow, thank you, Charles. Thank you, Craig. Thank you, Ahar Arout. Sometimes people use their email addresses, their funny names. That's okay. Ryan, we appreciate you and the rest of the folks at CDCR. It is Anthony who scores the tickets. Boy, this is going to be a great show. Toto, The Romantics, Christopher Cross, all together at the Toyota Amphitheater in Wheatland on the 16th. You're going, Anthony, courtesy of where else? 95.3 KUIC and 81-year-old actors and actresses.
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0: I see a couple of our band members doing it. That's right. Y'all watch the video. A couple of you are not getting it right, but I appreciate your trying to get that Vogue facial frame thing working. Wow, that's kind of fun to watch comically. 7:46 in the morning, John and Cynthia with you. It's not a laughing matter. It's serious business when it comes to hometown traffic. We're happy to get it to you. Sin, what's going on out there, my friend?
1: Okay, well, we've got some heavy traffic between Vallejo or Fairfield and Vallejo, westbound 80 from the Scales to about the Carquinez Bridge approach. Stop and go still in Vallejo, westbound 37, Wilson Avenue to Skaggs Island. Napa now checking in with stop and go traffic westbound 12, Jamison Canyon from Kirkland Ranch to Highway 29. And Pittsburgh to Concord, westbound 4 still has that stop and go between Railroad and Willow Pass in Concord. 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I'm Cynthia Seitz, and that's your hometown traffic update.
0: Thank you, Cynthia. Yeah, it is going to be a warm one today. 101, the high expected in Vacaville, Fairfield, and Sassoon City. 94 in places like Pittsburgh and Antioch. Brentwood should be about 93 degrees. We're getting a 90, or excuse me, that's not a 9, that's a 7. Whew. 79 degrees expected today out there at the ferry terminal on Mare Island. If you're headed out there to Benicia, temps should be around 80 degrees for you today, so plan accordingly. In the meantime, plan to try to win yourself tickets to the Western Railway Museum. That's right, we've got a 2-train passes for you to win. Coming up at 8:30, we'll play our What Do You Think game, brought to you by The Floor Store, your Bay Area flooring authority. Listen, they're the authority on helping kids in your community. We're talking about Levin Kids. They've got their big Levin Kids Gala fundraiser happening Saturday, September 12th. 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This is always an awesome gala. It's taking place again September 12th at Hilton Garden Inn in Fairfield. 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I know Mark Lillis and his team are putting together a fantastic program, not only just to entertain you and the community, but to raise money for the great work that Levin Kids does, providing tutoring and mentoring, and financial classes and coordination for families, and all kinds of great stuff. They've been doing it since 2009. 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Again, Saturday, September 12th, Hilton Garden Inn in Fairfield. 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

0: right. So, Cynthia, before that song goes out of heavy rotation, can we try to work on that one dance move I've been trying to show you? And then we do it together. Then it becomes kind of a thing. Then we TikTok that. Then it goes, you know, viral. And pretty soon folks are pretty impressed with our dance moves. It's something I just want you to consider before that song is, you know, is been overplayed. I think it'd be good. That one where I twist around and then you point at it right as it's just, I don't know, think about it. Okay, just think about it.
1: Look, I don't know if the people are ready for it, though, John. It's so much. It's so good. It's so good. I don't know if they can handle that.
0: Well, I just know that you have a choreography background to some degree, and maybe you could clean up some of the rough moves I'm trying to interpret, but maybe not quite there yet. Just maybe let's help polish the edges
1: there.
0: Up. Yeah. Close.
1: Listen, ladies and gentlemen, he's there. You do want to see it, but it might be too much for you. That's all. I'm trying to protect the viewing audience. That's what I'm doing.
0: Thank you, friend.
1: On a serious note, though, John, we do have an accident in the clearing stages. This is Pittsburgh westbound 4 at Bailey. A motorcycle and a car tangled it up. They're over on the right-hand shoulder, but that's why traffic is stop and go backing you up to Railroad Avenue. There's still stop and go in Vallejo westbound 37 between the Mare Island Bridge and Skaggs Island. Vallejo northbound 29 seeing some stop and go right now between Mini Drive and Napa Junction, and Napa westbound 12 Jamison Canyon still has stop and go stretches between Kirkland Ranch and Highway 29. I'm Cynthia Seitz, and that's your hometown traffic update.
0: Thank you, Cynthia. Appreciate you. It is 8:05 in the morning. We appreciate those teachers out there. KUIC's Teacher of the Month. The nominations now open to anybody virtually who works with your child at their school. We'll have more coming up in just a moment. Right now, let's talk about Bay Area perks. 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

0: ever dreamed of helping run a railroad? Volunteers are needed at the Western Railway Museum. We'll talk about that coming up in just a moment. 8:18 in the morning, let's check in with Sin. We'll get the latest hometown traffic updates out to you. What's going on, Cynthia?
1: Over in Pittsburgh, John, westbound 4 at Bailey, it's actually a three-vehicle crash involving a motorcycle. It's all over on the right-hand shoulder, but traffic is stop and go, backed up to Railroad Avenue. Vallejo on westbound 37, the connector from westbound 80 Columbus Parkway. There's a big rig that was clipped by another vehicle. That's over on the shoulder, so it might slow you down a little bit as you get onto 37. On 37, traffic remains stop and go in Vallejo from about the Mare Island Bridge to Skaggs Island. Vallejo northbound 29 doing some stop and go between Mini Drive and Napa Junction. And Napa westbound 12, Jamison Canyon, stop and go between Kirkland Ranch and Highway 29. I'm Cynthia Seitz, and that's your hometown traffic update.
0: Thank you, Sin. We're going to give folks a chance to win two passes to the Western Railway Museum coming up in about 10 minutes. Right, Ben, give me the railway music of some form or another. Thank you. Western Railway Museum, they're looking for people ready to learn, get involved, and help preserve living railway history. And boy, they do that in a major way out there at the Western Railway Museum in Sassoon City. The beautiful electric trains they've got out there that you can ride and check out. They're having an operations rules class on Saturday, August 22nd from 11 to 2. This class is the first in a series of three classes for volunteers that are interested in joining railroad operations. You want to be a part of the awesome stuff and great work they do out there at the Western Railway Museum? You can get all the info on their website at WRM.org. That's WRM.org. All aboard.
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0: That's off their Seven and the Ragged Tiger record. Duran Duran, The Reflex, 95.3 KUIC. We're reflexively excited every time about this time in the morn because we play the What Do You Think game. Band, strike up the music, please. Thank you. Yes, it's our trivia game called What Do You Think? Our. Yes, it belongs to all of us. It's brought to you by The Floor Store, your Bay Area flooring authority. It's pretty simple, really. I'll ask you all a question, respond via the email address, jyoung@kuic.com, and you win yourself two train ride passes to the Western Railway Museum. We talked about them needing volunteers, but man, is that a great place to take your family and friends? We're so lucky to have the Western Railway Museum right here in our backyard in Suisun City. Without any further ado, here's the question you need to answer. Kind of a fun one. We'll see how long this one takes to get a right answer. A man was recently evicted from his apartment in Japan after his landlord learned he had a pet blank. Yeah. So just imagine, if you will, this is not just a regular pet. I mean, if you're going to get evicted from your apartment for having this as a pet, my guess is, A, it's probably illegal to have these as pets. There could be some danger involved. So think about that as you're guessing away. Yeah, a man was recently evicted from his apartment in Japan after his landlord learned he had a pet blank. How did he learn it? Who knows? But tell me what pet we're talking about here. jyoung@kuic.com.
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5: 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A man was recently evicted from his apartment in Japan after his landlord learned he had a pet blank. We're getting a lot of pig guesses. And again, I guess pigs can be dangerous depending on their size, but I was looking for more danger here. So all you pig, a cow guess. How dangerous is a cow? I guess if you make them angry or they step on you. Got a donkey guess, a lot of snake guesses. A couple of pythons thrown in there. A mini pig guess, even less dangerous. I think it's cute when you kind of go off the beaten track there. One person getting this right so far that I can see in this giant pile of email stuff. That's Dennis. It was an alligator. Yes, this person in Japan had an alligator as a pet. His landlord learned of this dangerous pet housed in the apartment, and the person was evicted. No word on what happened to the alligator. But thank you to everybody. Thanks, Charles. And thanks, Jose and Annie. Appreciate you, Alan and Craig, Ryan. Boy, Kathy's in the mix. So is Daylene. Daylene, that's a super cool name. Thank you. Daylene, keep guessing. You're going to win eventually. It is Dennis who winds up winning the two train ride passes to the Western Railway Museum. Check out all the great stuff they're doing at the Western Railway Museum at WRM.org. It's all courtesy of where else? 95.3 KUIC.
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0: 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Weather for your hometown. It is going to be warm today. Again, 101 the high expected in Vacaville, Fairfield, and Sassoon City. Around 94 degrees in Pittsburgh, Antioch, and Brentwood. 79 the high expected on Mare Island and Vallejo. As we take a look at the roadways connecting those cities. Cynthia has been on it since, of course, earlier this morning. What's going on, Sam?
1: We still have a situation working in Pittsburgh, westbound 4 at Bailey. It's a motorcycle and two cars. They're all over on the right-hand shoulder, but fire crews are blocking that right lane. So traffic is slow, backing you up to almost Summersville Road in Antioch. Vallejo, westbound 37, remains stop-and-go between the Mare Island Bridge and the lane merge. And there's some stop-and-go in Napa, westbound 12 Jamison Canyon from Kirkland Ranch or so till you get to Highway 29. 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I'm Cynthia Seitz, and that's your Hometown Traffic Update.
0: Awesome job, as always. Thank you, Cynthia. We'll do it tomorrow, the big Friday edition of Hometown Mornings, where we will spend at least a minute celebrating my younger brother Brian's birthday. That's tomorrow, so we'll get all into that, along with some other things, including more concert tickets you can win to see Toto and Christopher Cross and the Romantics at the Toyota Amphitheater in Wheatland. We'll give you a chance to win those at 7:30 tomorrow morning. Right now, let me mention something when it comes to going back in time, not just my brother's birthday, but Mancini's Sleep World. Do you know they've been helping Northern Californians sleep better for over 50 years? 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

Louis Capaldi's Someone You Loved on 95.3 KUIC. John Young with you here on what's going to be another sunny and hot day, but it's Thursday. A lot of great music lined up for you from Ellie Goulding, Prince. I've got Maroon 5 coming up, Taylor Swift too. They're all up after Pink's. Let's get the party started appropriately here on 95.3.

0: Taylor Swift. I knew it. I knew you on 95.3 KUIC. John Young with you here. It is going to be sunny and hot again. 101 the high expected today in Vacaville, Fairfield, and Sassoon City. Mid-90s in Antioch and Pittsburgh, and 79 degrees in Vallejo and Benicia. Keep in mind, we do have cooling center information on the website, KUIC.com. 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

0: great advice from Miley Cyrus. Younger You on 95.3 KUIC. John Young here, sunny and hot again. 101 the high expected in Vacaville, Fairfield, Dixon, and Davis. Around 94 in Antioch and Pittsburgh, and upper 70s in Vallejo and Benicia. I'll leave you with Dua Lipa, a classic from the Human League, and Mariah Carey's Always Be My Baby up next.
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The 10 a.m. stretch is brought to you by Mancini Sleep World. 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

0: 95.3 KUIC. Jerry Stewart here. I got to tell you, we got up to the dog park very early today. I wanted to get their walks over with before it got too hot, right? I mean, our high today is actually going to be somewhere between, 99 and 101 degrees. Tomorrow, it's going to be even hotter, high between 100 and 105. Saturday and Sunday, we're looking at both days 104 degrees. Crazy stuff. Lows dropping at night into the low 60s. So, coming up next, I've got One Direction and Madonna.
1: 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Teachers deserve some love and appreciation. 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

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How fabulous is that? I know. 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

0: today's best mix. That is Bruno Mars and Risk It All. Hey there, Jerry Stewart with you. Listen, did you hear what's going on at the American Red Cross? 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That's even better. Makes that donation a little sweeter, doesn't it? Coming up, Christina Aguilera and Journey.
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Happy Friday Eve. Here's what you can expect in the music department this hour. I've got Kenny Loggins, Pink, Sarah McLachlan. Oh, the Cutting Crew. Even some Rob Thomas for you from 95.3 KUIC.

0: Taylor Swift from today's Best Mix at KUIC. Well, happy Friday Eve to you, my friends. We've got some weather. Basically, today is going to be just like yesterday. We've got highs like in the mid-90s, pretty much. Then tomorrow, we're going to hit 100. Saturday, 102. Sunday, 102. And then come Monday, we're going to cool things off to a breezy 93 degree temp. There you go. Your overnight lows are going to drop into the 60s. We still have some gusty winds that are going to last today and into tonight. Just beware. And high fire danger. Just be careful. All right. 80 degrees now in Vacaville. Coming up, it's Rihanna.
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0: That's called Golden at KUIC. Happy Friday Eve to you. I'm Jerry Stewart. Very glad that you're along here. Check this out. So a woman by the name of Leah Farrow, she has an 11-year-old son, Soren. And Soren loves trick-or-treating so much that she actually asked her neighbors if he could celebrate his summer birthday by going door-to-door, trick-or-treating, right? Well, instead of a handful of volunteers, 83 neighbors signed up, surprising Soren with candy, snacks, even some gifts. So Leah Farrow, the mom, of course, says the experience reminded her that there's so much love and wonder in the world when communities come together. Amen indeed on that. And congrats for little Soren. Happy birthday. Coming up, I've got Desiree and Whitesnake.
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Lunchtime. Time to take a break, my friends, and take us along wherever you are going. I'll make it worth your while. I'm going to feature some Stevie Nicks, Passenger, Benson Boone, Rick Springfield, and Justin Bieber from 95.3 KUIC.

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1: 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So our high today, about 96. High tomorrow, definitely 100. And Saturday and Sunday, we have a pair of 102 degree days. Come Monday, we're going to cool off to a breezy 93 degree day. Oh, goodness. All right. Lows overnight dropping into the 60s. Right now, 84 in Vacaville coming up. I've got Bruno Mars.
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0: Justin Biebs and his daisies at 95.3 KUIC. Happy Friday Eve to you. Jerry Stewart with you. And you know I love psychological surveys. So here's some really interesting reasons, psychologically, why people tend to lie. Number one, it's for self-protection. Number two, it's for manipulation. That's a bad one. Number three, it's just like curiosity. I mean, they sometimes lie just to see what'll happen. Interesting there. Okay, next, feeling intimidated. Some people might lie because they do feel intimidated by others. How about avoiding disappointment? The uncomfortable feeling of disappointment justifies deception sometimes. Okay, and finally, a sense of superiority. God, I hate that one. People with big egos tend to lie in order to maintain their superiority. All right, my friends, no more lying. I've got Mariah Carey and Foreigner on the way.
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3: Get ready to hold the line all week on KUIC as Jeff Dorian and myself give you a shot at winning tickets to see Toto at the Toyota Amphitheater in Wheatland on August 16th. 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

Hey, this hour's playlist includes Survivor, Olivia Rodrigo, Green Day, even some Prince for you from 95.3 KUIC. Hey there, my friends, it's Jerry Stewart. Don't forget this Saturday, get the school year started right. It's the Solano County Back to School Resource Fair. So Saturday the 8th, 9:30 a.m. to 12:30 p.m. at St. Mark's Church, which is on Union Avenue in Fairfield. Now you get to enjoy some fun activities, plus get ready for a successful school year. Don't miss this free community event designed to help students and families head back to class with comfort.

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0: little paws cannot handle when the asphalt and concrete gets so hot, like they're going to be for the next 4 days, right? Today's high, your hometown weather, we're looking for 96. Tomorrow, 100. Both Saturday and Sunday, we're looking at a pair of 102 temperatures. And then come Monday, we're going to be back down into the low 90s. Lows overnight dropping into the 60s. We do still have gusty winds happening straight through tomorrow evening. Right now, 88 in Vacaville. Coming up, it's Lucas Graham.
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1: Okay, this is in the I cannot make this stuff up category. A Florida steakhouse is now offering monthly nude dining experiences where diners can eat meals truly, completely au naturel. 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They do provide you with robes if you get a little uncomfortable. 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
1: Sabrina and Madonna on today's Best Mix, 95.3 KUIC. Jerry Stewart hanging out with you today. I'm just about ready to hit the road, though. But before I do, you know I bring you today's KUIC contemplation. Give you something to think about this afternoon. So on this date, August 6th, in the year 2001, following the critical and commercial success of our 1998 album, My Love Is Your Love, Whitney Houston becomes one of the highest paid musicians in the world after signing a new deal with Arista Records. It's said to be worth more than $100 million. However, her personal struggles began overshadowing her career, and though she lost her life too young in 2012 at the age of 48, she is said to be one of the most awarded music women artists of all time. That's by the Guinness Book of World Records. Cool. Okay, I'll see you tomorrow.
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1: That 10 and 2 stretch is brought to you by Mancini Sleep World. Right now we go back to the 80s. Scandal. This is actually their EP, their first EP, Goodbye to You. And then when the album came out, they did a new album, like, I don't know, a year later. Then it was Scandal featuring Patti Smyth. Great way to break up a band, right? Right now we got Scandal.

Now, that is from the EP Scandal. The 10 to 2 stretch is brought to you by Mancini Sleep World. Rest easy. A lot of great songs. Love's Got a Line on You, also on that. Goodbye to You. Very popular EP. Then, when they put out their album, it was Scandal featuring Patti Smyth, which nobody liked. Nobody. Why? Especially if you're in the band, you're the drummer. Why? But I love Scandal. They only had, I think, that one album, and then she went solo, of course. Taylor Swift on the way, Sam Smith, and right now we got Maroon 5.

0: Taylor Swift, Sopalite here on KUIC, where we expect another warm day today. And again, that's like carbon copy of the past week. It's been hot. Not as hot as it was last week, actually, or even this past weekend, but still in the mid-90s. Now, it is going to warm up Friday, tomorrow, and then into the weekend. We should be right around 99 degrees. Well, coming up, we got Sam Smith and Pat Benatar up just ahead. Join 95.3 KUIC this Saturday, August 8th. 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

Ed Sheeran's Eyes Closed here on KUIC. Another great music and market tonight. Twist on Taylor, the Taylor Swift tribute act, will be at Todos Santos Plaza this evening in Concord for another music and market where the farmer's market meets great music. 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

0: Ah, yes. And that is Miley Cyrus. Not forgetting her anytime soon. I'm Jeff Dorian. Hey, I think this might be the last Creekwalk concert, but tomorrow night, Los Cochinos will be out there doing their Latin rock and soul sounds in Andrews Park in downtown Vacaville. 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

Max and Nash here on KUIC. Well, how about Jeff and Lyle? They're in the house. Lyle's got an eye on traffic this hour, and I got my eye on Bruno Mars and Sia. Tears for Fears. We're going to take care of all of that. But this hour starts with Jennifer Page and Crush.

0: Bruno Mars on KUIC. Jeff Dorian here. You know, Rolling Hills Park hosts the Summer Movies and Food Truck event happening tomorrow night, right? 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And this time around, they're screening the movie Captain America, The First Avenger, Summer Movies and Food Trucks at Rolling Hills Park in Fairfield on Glenwood Drive, happening tomorrow evening. 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And the forecast for today, mid-90s, but upper 90s for your Friday. It is going to warm up just a notch, maybe two notches, Friday, tomorrow. And then into the weekend, we are going to be right there, right around 99 degrees. We got Sia and Tears for Fears on the way and a look at your roads. Hometown traffic update coming up next. 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In Sassoon City, come out to the Sunday Jazz on the Waterfront featuring Sabrina the Songstress this Sunday on the Sassoon City Waterfront. 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
11: Traffic update.
0: Good afternoon. Eastbound 80, seeing some sluggish traffic in Fairfield. The brake lights between the truck scales and Airbase Parkway. A pocket of slowing out of Vacaville, eastbound 80, right around Midway Road. Freeing up around Dixon Avenue. A couple of small pockets of brake lights as you continue through Dixon. And then sluggish traffic in Davis before the causeway. Slowing down just past the UC Davis exit. Your typical pockets of slowing as we continue through the drive. Not really seeing any accidents reported. I had some reports of an accident out of Fairfield around Manuel Campos Parkway not too long ago. Still a bit of activity on the shoulder, but not blocking any lanes. So mostly commute traffic rolling through the Thursday drive. Westbound 80 looking good this afternoon. Highway 12, you'll see some slow moving traffic in Fairfield and Sassoon. Moving slower eastbound 12, but brake lights in both directions. Also going to be some slow traffic around the Rio Vista Bridge. Eastbound 4, slow and going Concord between 680 and Willow Pass Road. Some of your typical pockets of commute traffic on those other freeways. No accidents for the Thursday.
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Chandelier, see ya on KUIC. I'm Jeff Dorian. Thank you for hanging out. You know, this weekend, Santana and the Doobie Brothers are playing at the Toyota Amphitheater in Wheatland Saturday night. A lot of cool things going on over the weekend, including music on the waterfront, the Sioux City waterfront this Saturday with GTC. The details at KUIC.com under Hometown Happenings. Hometown traffic updates on the way. Train as well. And Mr. Mister, right now we go Tears for Fears, KUIC.

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1: Good afternoon. Eastbound 80, seeing a couple of stretches of slow-moving traffic. Got the brake lights in Fairfield between the Truck Scales and Airbase Parkway. A bit of slow traffic between Vacaville and Dixon. Seeing some slowing between Midway Road and Dixon Avenue, and then sluggish traffic in Davis. Before the causeway, that'll start slowing down right around the UC Davis exit. Your typical pockets of brake lights for the Thursday drive. No accidents are being reported this afternoon. Westbound 80, I am seeing a stretch of brake lights out of Dixon around Dixon Avenue, freeing up before Midway Road. A bit of an odd chunk of slowing there this afternoon. I don't currently see any accidents reported. Not too heavy of a backup. I'll keep an eye on things as we continue. Highway 12, you'll see some slow traffic in Fairfield and Sassoon. Brake lights at the Rio Vista Bridge. Eastbound 4, stop and go in Concord from 680 until Willow Pass Road. More of your typical brake lights this afternoon. No active accidents on other freeways. That's your KUIC hometown traffic. I'm Lyle Glass.

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1: 95.3 KUIC. Another back-to-school event is happening. This is the Solano County Back-to-School Resource Fair. This Saturday, we're going to be out there. Stop by the booth 9:30 a.m. to 12:30 at St. Mark's Church on Union Avenue in Fairfield. 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Right now we got Mr.

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1: Oh, boy.

0: and child. Sabrina Carpenter here on KUIC. I'm Jeff Dorian. Another warm day today. It's been warm this week. It's going to be warm next week. It's going to be warm this weekend. Well, today at least, we're going to be in the mid-90s, but it looks like upper 90s tomorrow and into the weekend. We got a hometown traffic update coming up next. And so if you're hitting the road, hold on a minute. We're going to check with Lyle, see what's going on out there.
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5: Traffic update.
6: Good afternoon. Got a few stretches of commute traffic as we roll through the Thursday drive. I had some reports of an accident at a Fairfield. Eastbound 80 around Manuel Campos Parkway. Everything is already cleared from that. That was a bit earlier this afternoon. Commute brake lights in Fairfield will be hanging around between the 680 connector and Airbase Parkway. A bit of slow traffic out of Vacaville. Eastbound 80, that'll be slow between Leisure Town Road and about Dixon Avenue. I'm seeing reports of a bit of construction around Dixon Avenue towards the shoulder. That may contribute to some extra traffic on the freeway, but the brake lights are easing up before that this afternoon. Slow and go as you work your way through Davis before the causeway. Slowing down past the UC Davis exit, it should free up headed across the causeway into West Sacramento. More commute traffic for the Thursday drive. Otherwise, looking pretty good. Highway 12, you'll see a couple of stretches of slow traffic in Fairfield and Sassoon. Also going to be moving slow around the Rio Vista Bridge. Eastbound 4, some stop-and-go traffic in Concord between 680 and Willow Pass Road. More commute traffic, no active accidents as we continue. That's your KUIC hometown traffic. I'm Lyle Glass.
7: Get ready to hold the line all week on KUIC as Jeff Dorian and myself give you a shot at winning tickets to see Toto at the Toyota Amphitheater in Wheatland on August 16th. In addition to that awesomeness, you'll have a chance to win gift certificates from Ballykeel Estate Winery, the Buckhorn Barbecue and Grill, the Western Railway Museum, Pacific Ace Hardware, and Sharky's Chicken and Fish. 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

0: It's Pink and Try on KUIC. Looking for a Drive at 5 winner today. Today's winner will pick up a $35 gift card to Buckhorn Barbecue. 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

Ed Sheeran on KUIC. Great hour music up ahead, including Taylor Swift, Gautier, and Ace of Base, and hometown traffic updates for the Rosie Travel on a Thursday afternoon. 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

0: Taylor Swift on a Thursday afternoon. I'm Jeff Dorian, big brother fan, you know, and I guess tonight somebody else is getting evicted from the big house. Love Thursdays. Well, I like Survivor Wednesdays, right? Yeah, Survivor's on, used to be on Thursdays, but now it's on Wednesdays. I think it's coming back next month for a new season, but right now we are in Big Brother territory, and Thursday night evictions is what I look forward to every week. All right, so John Mellencamp and Gauthier are coming up next, and hometown traffic as well. How about a look at our weather forecast, where we find sunny skies, more sunshine tomorrow for the rest of the week, next week as well. But what's interesting, tomorrow we are going to find temperatures in the upper 90s. It looks like we may break 100 on Friday. And then this weekend, Saturday and Sunday, definitely in the upper 90s.
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14: Good afternoon. Things are looking pretty good for the Thursday drive. I'm seeing a bit of slow-moving traffic eastbound 80 in Fairfield. Those brake lights between 680 and Airbase Parkway. A stretch of slow traffic out of Vacaville eastbound 80 between Leisure Town Road and Meridian Road. A pocket of brake lights out of Dixon just before Pedrick Road. And some stop-and-go traffic in Davis before the Causeway. Slowing down right around Richards Boulevard. Should free up headed across the Causeway this afternoon. Your typical commute traffic continuing through the Thursday drive. No accidents are currently
0: currently being reported for any of those pockets of brake lights. Westbound 80 moving pretty smooth. Highway 12, you'll see a couple of stretches of slow traffic through Fairfield and Sassoon. Also moving slow around the Rio Vista Bridge. Concord eastbound 4, stop and go between 680 and Willow Pass Road. Your usual brake lights on those other freeways. No accidents are currently being reported this afternoon. That's your KUIC hometown traffic. I'm Lyle Glass.

back to school. I mean, I know it's summertime. You don't want to be thinking about back to school, but it is a good idea to start thinking about back to school. And there's a great back to school resource fair happening at Fairfield this weekend. And we're going to be out there Saturday, 9:30 in the morning to 12:30 in the afternoon at St. Mark's Church, 1600 Union Avenue in Fairfield. 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

Good afternoon. Eastbound 80, seeing a bit of slow-moving traffic in Vallejo, Fairfield, just outside of Vacaville and in Davis. Looks like your typical pockets of commute traffic as we continue through the Thursday drive. I'm not currently seeing any accidents reported. Had an earlier accident at a Fairfield around Manuel Campos Parkway. Traffic is easing up a ways before that now. Westbound 80 moving pretty smooth. A bit of slowing out of West Sacramento should free up headed across the causeway. Highway 12, a couple of stretches of sluggish traffic in both directions through Fairfield and Sassoon. Also going to see slow traffic at the Rio Vista Bridge. Northbound 680, a stretch of slowing into Fairfield starting around Gold Hill Road. Eastbound 4, seeing stop-and-go traffic in Concord from before 680 to Willow Pass Road. Your typical pockets of commute traffic on those other freeways. No accidents are being reported as we continue this afternoon. That's your KUIC hometown traffic. I'm Lyle Glass.

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1: Oh, yeah. It is time for another Creek Walk concert tomorrow night with Los Cochinos. 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Andrews Park, downtown Vacaville. Another Creek Walk concert from the city of Vacaville. Coming up, Remon, Selena Gomez. Right now, Springsteen, Bruce of KUIC.

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0: Rima, it's Lena Gomez here on KUIC. I'm Jeff Dorian. Good evening to you. It's a Thursday afternoon, another warm day today, but you know, it's actually going to get a little warmer tomorrow. We're going to be like hitting like 99, maybe 100, not sure. But today, though, it's been like upper 90s for sure, but maybe hitting 100 tomorrow. And then definitely like 99 this weekend, both Saturday and Sunday. So the heat wave does continue here in Solano County. We got One Republic on the way. We are going to check in with Lyle, see how the roads are looking this evening. And the Drive at 5 coming up at the top of the hour.
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1: Hometown traffic update.
2: Good afternoon. Eastbound 80 still going to be moving slow in Vallejo, Fairfield, just outside of Vacaville and in Davis. Seeing a few stretches of your typical pockets of brake lights. No active accidents as we continue through the Thursday drive. On the westbound 80 side, I am seeing some heavy traffic out of West Sacramento approaching the causeway. I have reports of an incident since we last checked in. As you're working your way across the causeway, briefly had a big rig in the right-hand lane. That does seem to have already cleared up, but seeing some heavier traffic out of West Sacramento this afternoon. Otherwise, looking good on the westbound 80 side. Highway 12, going to see a couple of stretches of slowing in Fairfield and Sassoon. Brake lights at the Rio Vista Bridge. Eastbound 4, seeing stop-and-go traffic in Concord between 680 and Willow Pass Road. Your typical pockets of brake lights on those other freeways. No accidents are currently being reported as we continue through the drive. That is your KUIC hometown traffic. I'm Lyle Glass.
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If you're hands-free, call the Hometown Traffic Hotline at 925-425-5052. 925-425-5052. Or send a voice memo to traffic@KUIC.com.